It's full of great traditions, like losing at cricket, apologising, and describing the weather. But what about the...

drink, watch the fight, turn off the TV, look at a book, pick up the phone, fix some food, maybe I'll sit up all night.

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1: A1, 5, Liberty X, Hearsay, PJ and Duncan. We definitely won't be playing stuff like that. Only corkers like this on BFBS Best of British.

But the digestive biscuit was a great British creation. Well, how about getting your laughing gear around this crunchy morsel? 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

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Well, how about this? Another Blighty Belter from BFBS Best of British.

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Well, how about this? Another Blighty Belter from BFBS Best of British.

0: 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I gotta have faith. 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

as British as fish and chips in the rain. 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You're on Salt and Vinegar.

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Oh, look at her, so. And he's up there. What's that? Hawaiian noises. He's banging on the bongos like a chimpanzee. Oh, that ain't working. That's the way you do it. Get your money for nothing. Get

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I said, soul boy, let's hit the town. I said, hey boy, and what's with the frown? But in return, all you could say was, hi, Dodge, meet my fiancé.

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Efficient railways? 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Incredible cuisine? 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Oh, man.

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But don't really care about the answer. 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

Zeppelin, The Who, Fleetwood Mac, The Beatles, all British greats. Steps, S Club 7, Another Level. Well, they're British, aren't they? 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

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World feels like it's caved in, proper sorry frown. 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

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Takes one

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the years, Britain has made the following contributions to music. Steps, Hearsay, Bucks Fizz, A1. We just want to say sorry. To make a

Britain. It's full of great traditions, like losing at cricket, apologising, describing the weather. But what about the music? 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

A1. 5. Liberty X. Hearsay. PJ and Duncan. We definitely won't be playing stuff like that. Only corkers like this on BFBS Best of British.

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I'm up in the party. I'm glad that I got you, and it's alright. You got you a partner, and cut her.

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Well, how about getting your laughing gear around this crunchy morsel? 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

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Well, how about this? Another Blighty Belter from BFBS Best of British.

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From the land where our best export is politeness. 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Thank you so much for listening. No, really. 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